weed when I need to, and I need to get some rest. Yo, where's the cess? I confess, I burned a hole in the mattress. Yes, yes, it was me. I plead.

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1: 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You're about to hear three tracks, each competing for your vote. By the end of the show, only one will emerge victorious, chosen by you, our listeners. Let's begin with track one. Sita & Co, To The Max.

0: All right. The stakes couldn't be higher, and time is slipping away. Within the next 15 minutes, we'll learn who will be leaving the battlefield.
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0: 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De eerste stemmen zijn geteld. We schakelen voor de tussenstand snel over naar het battlefield.
1: All right, Morris, the votes are in, and sadly, this contestant has to leave the battlefield. Sita and Co, to the max. The challenge continues for the rest of our contestants. Let's refresh your memory. Introducing remaining candidate number one, Nova Space. Run to you. I'm

0: It's crunch time, Morris. Final moments are ticking down. We've opened the voting once again. In a mere 15 minutes, we will declare the champion of this grand battle. Back to you.
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2: What's going on?

0: 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Yeah, yeah, yeah, yeah, yeah, yeah, yeah. I had trials and tribulations, heartaches and pains.
1: Well, that's all right.
0: Survived them all, baby. I'm still Melody, and I'm still cool.
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0: Who is it?
1: It's me, Snakes. I got the stump.
0: Leave it on the doorstep and get the hell out of here.
1: All right, Johnny. But what about my money?
0: What money?
1: AC said you had some dough for me.
0: That a fact? How much do I owe you?
1: AC said 10%.